Go ahead. Yeah, 10-4. I think it's charging. We'll get out there.

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0: Just got flagged down that it is a male apparently outside of lower level Dick trying to break into a car. Or he's locked out, we don't know.
1: Alright, town 4. 14 started. Town 4, 14.
2: 15.
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0: Arnold, can you just confirm with her? There's no Ontario plate over here. I got a blue Corolla New York plate and a dark blue Malibu New York plate.
1: She thinks a white with blue lettering.
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0: Jackass, there's a lot underneath the, on the surface lot next to Dick's.

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1: R4.
0: I'm in the area for the mall. I have a contact number for that RO. I'm going to give her a call.
1: R4.

hoping to find Helen Rescue. 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Possible alcohol poisoning. Number 2, Old Cop Place in the lower west up between Genesee and Avon. About 20-39 hours, 2 door to fire.

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1: Rescue 9, you're responding. AMR 294 medic from Duke. The caller bleeds. Could be alcohol poisoning. Patient's not alert, but they do have a stroke history.

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0: 907 at Keg, did you hear this? 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Copy.
1: 4 to Arnold.
0: Good.
1: I talked to the arrow. The description matches her son. You just want to verify that.
0: 10-4, what's his first name?
1: Ryan.
2: You got the ambulance 2048.

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We're back in service.

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1: 10-4. The complainant from apartment 11 states that the female lives in apartment 7 is intentionally being loud because they don't get along.
0: 10-4.

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0: You on your 7?
1: No, we're good. Cover.
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0: All right, I spoke with the sub on the card. It was him. He was making sure that his vehicle was locked, and he was checking all his doors. All in order. 15, 14, 16, all details.
1: Four.

0: 1.
1: What?
0: 7-Eleven Union Genesee. A complaint to employees states there's a male in the parking lot asking customers for money. It's a black male wearing a black jacket and light blue jeans.
1: 10-4.

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I spoke to staff. They said they'll call us if he comes back. 10-8, cover 5.

Southline, I have a request for EMS with a 45-year-old male with a rapid heart rate and trouble breathing at the Woodside Villas, 4720 Transit Road, Apartment Building D, Apartment 7. Southline, request for EMS with a 45-year-old male with a rapid heart rate and trouble breathing at 4720 Transit Road, Apartment D as in David, Apartment 7 at the Woodside Villas. We're going to find them on the west side between West Seneca Town Line and North Transit Hill Drive. Their time is 2117.

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0: Southbound 9 also.
3: Southbound 9, around location.

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1: 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Moynihan says that the neighbor from the upper, she doesn't know if he's home or not, has been texting her from different phone numbers, making threatening messages.

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I'll be 10-8 for now. I'm

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Sounds like the male's there. He could hear him in the background. 10-4. 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

0: 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Seven six six five seven five eight seven one George Bryant Blackmail, and I have a pistol permit number for you as well.
1: Go ahead with that.
0: It looks like Charlie 08232 Charlie.

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1: Yeah, he's supervising us.
0: Alright, 10-4. The gun that's missing is a silver revolver. She's checking out up here for us.
1: We have a silver clock, as well as a long gun on here. I don't know if it's the same one they're talking about.
0: Yeah, the revolver is the one that's missing. She's checking out up here for us.
2: Will you come up?
0: Are you guys 65?
1: Good.
0: Yeah, she said a couple weeks ago he made some suicidal statements. That's why she's concerned that it's gone.

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1: 3.
0: I'm going to start towards Crab Apple. 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
1: We're trying to find out. 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We've got a bunch of calls coming.
0: Cover. I have you an assist call. This is the 87-year-old male off the floor. 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

0: I view an assist call. 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I'm out 22, 14 hours, check clock fire.
1: Myself and one are headed to the alarm. 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
0: Sure.
1: Actually, Nick, if you're outside, can you just grab my cell phone from the car, please? It's on the door on the driver's side.
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2: 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Still heading up there. You guys still need 3 and 14, or should we be all self? 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
1: We'll be good, Sarge.
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0: Alright, he's back home for the night. He's off to bed. I'm going to be working on a PR and a BHG referral. And if you could just change in the names here. Frank lives in the right side of this, and Donna lives in the left. It's a duplex.

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0: 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Or run him for pistol permits?
2: 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The number matches what Ford gave us.
0: 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I'm just going to grab the physical copy now.

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0: Alright, I got the serial number for the Colt 38. 38 special. 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

Located at car 16. 212 Point Santa Parkway. You see the complainant. He's saying that the kid across the street keeps peeking into his window, so he threatened to kill him. He was a 10-100 on the phone with us.

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See if you can assist the female union in French. Her vehicle ran out of gas. She's just blocking the roadway. She does have roadside assistance on the way.

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Will be 10 8, 14. 7.

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1: 10-4, 2380 William Street. There are two kids that attempted to take the vehicle. They got nothing. They took off the northbound in Warsaw towards RV Durando. You're looking for a younger white male wearing all black with a ski mask.

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0: The great thing about Atlas Butler is they do it all. 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
0: 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I'll be 10-8.
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0: any other questions? The domestic 11-4, he sounds like he boarded in Juvenile. His sister's boyfriend was having a manic episode of holding a knife to his throat. He's no longer on location. He took up on foot and tossed the knife. He was looking for a white male wearing a black shirt and jeans. He left in unknown direction.
1: Copy.
0: 42 cover, I know where you're coming from.
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0: Two's in the area for Quarry.
1: Stand
0: 42 to 2, do you have a better description of him? I had a male walking northbound on Borden. He had jeans on, but had a white sweatshirt on.
1: Stand 42.

0: 42-2.
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0: I had a male walking northbound on Borden wearing jeans. Is there a possibility he could be wearing a white sweatshirt?
1: 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Yeah, 45, he might have a hat on, and he has, like, brownish hair.
0: I had white male walking northbound on board in white sweatshirt, jeans, slides, and he might have had a hat on.
1: It's a Buffalo Bills blue slides, that is.
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1: What's your 20?
0: 11:40.
1: 10:40, 2:00 is the mail, 11:40.

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0: 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Are they good to come right in, or do you want them to stage?
1: Good to come in.
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1: San 419, head to Papa J's Pizza, 395 Shanley Street with a 91 hang-up. From CPS, they said a male caller was having problems with his girlfriend. There was no answer. I'll call back.

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0: Can you assist NFTA on a traffic stop at 1404 Main Street? Need a PBT.
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0: 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Can't figure out where she is. I heard from her a couple hours ago.
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0: All right, can you give me a 28 on that, please?
1: George, X-ray 2226 comes back. Expired on a 2014 Toyota Camry, black in color. Mr. to a Deshaun Kelly, Melbourne in 2003, 28 Parkwood.
0: Lincoln George, X-ray 2326. Sorry if I missed
1: it. Stanford, that comes back. 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

Yeah, the house is all secure. 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Okay. 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

Pina Highview, request for EMS. 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Going to 5252 Callaway. 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

0: Nice to you. 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
0: The larceny at 7-Eleven, 2761 Harlem Road, for a black male, black jacket, black hoodie, carrying a red bag. He grabs much of Mac, last seen on Harlem southbound.
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1: Ahmed. Got 40 negative.
0: And they will prosecute, he didn't see, the mail just went to the south, he didn't see which actual direction, if he went east or west, or just kept going farther south. Yeah, he was carrying one of those, like, reusable shopping bags, red color, filled with a lot of candy and gum.

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0: Area 42. Take a PDO in front of 1066 Lawson Road for a black Toyota Corolla. The male driver fell asleep behind the wheel and hit a sign.
1: Copy.
0: Simon, you want to take a drive with him just in case he needs medical?
1: Seven, copy.

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1: I just confirmed. Lincoln King Edward, 6322.
0: Yeah, that's going to be the place here. And did you get the PID for the driver?
1: If it's the RO, does it end in 342?
0: Yeah, John Jeffrey.
1: Of course, valid. He is an Adam. Negative.
0: Yeah, and it looks like we hit that information sign that's coming over towards Gordon with the road work for us.
1: Was that the sign that was reported earlier to be in the middle of the street?
0: Yeah, it wasn't in the middle of the street. It's off to the shoulder, but it looks like it wasn't turned on, so this might have been blacked out at this point.

0: 7-19.
1: 19.
0: You want to just come swing back around?

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1: Good.
0: Would you press in for a domestic? Mom says her son put her hands on her, put his hands on her. He left, currently on foot, near Preston and East Elvin. It's a black male, drives no shirt.

participate in a rescue request for EMS. You have a medical alarm activation. No patient contact. Angela's House, 590 Doak Street. 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
0: Wherever that sticker is on the sign, whether it's on the back or not, can you let me know if it has any numbers on it, like T as in Paul dash whatever numeric?
1: It does have T as in Paul on it. I'll get you the numerical for it.
0: Center, thank you.
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0: Alright, I will have a 104A for this eventually. That vehicle was released. I'll be 10-8 covered by 7 and 19. And whenever NITAC notifies us of that sign, if that can be forwarded to me, please.
1: 7.

0: Lovering.
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0: Alright, the Vic doesn't want to press charge to harass me here, so I will have a DIR for harassment. And if the mail does return, he is not welcome back. If he's located within the next hour, if he's once invited, not welcome back.

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0: Take the alarm at Charlotte Ruse at the Walden Galleria. It's in the lower. At the rear sales motion, no key holder. Gallery security has been notified as well.
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1: 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See the complainant in apartment 322. The neighbor from 312 was irate over being loud. Both called in complaining about each other. And then the one followed the boyfriend to her vehicle.
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0: Not a car stop, but I'll be out with a DMV Harlem just north of Thoreau Plaza. Lincoln Boy Edward 1974. Just south of Thoreau Plaza.

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0: Alright, they're parked in the bus loop. They're going to be changing the tire. They're all set. 10-8 and I'll be still on the checkpoint.
1: 10-4.

0: 42.
1: 42.
0: When the light changes, it's going to be William eastbound at Harlem with Mary Charles Union, 7495. Not correction, we're just pulling into the Tim Hortons.
1: Tim 4.

0: Central Car 19. Take the cop parking complaint at 110 Cayuga Creek Road, north side between Crisfield and Cass. The neighbor states, the complaint states the neighbor's blocking their driveway with their car.
1: Ever. What are you?
0: Car 1.
1: Disagreement over noise, nothing criminal. Both parties advised. 10-8-3.
0: 10-4. 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
1: Go ahead.
0: Head take the welfare check at 66 Ivanhoe, west side between East Elvin and Rowan. The complaint states his brother had a hard drive with inappropriate items on it. Color was all over the place. There is a warning that he's autistic and has ADHD. His brother's not on location, lives out of state, and there is a lot of alerts. There's dogs on location that aren't friendly. Shotgun shells on the floor. There's a gun safe in the basement, so there are weapons on location. And the stairs are soft. Radio car 8.
1: 8 cover. I'll be in 16 today.

0: that one.
1: All right, I spoke to the complaint. I guess the state police executed a search warrant here on the 19th. He says a suspicion they may have overlooked or missed something, so he's advised to give them a call. 10-8, covered by 16.

Repeating to Highview EMS. You have an 86-year-old female found on the floor. She has head pain, also has confusion. 256 Crandon, north side of the street between Biscayne and Sable Palms. You're at timeout 923.

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0: Broadway, west of Old Indian, with King John Victor, 5257.

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Complainant said his wife was missing yesterday and she returned home

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1: Go ahead.
0: Last name, Michael Ocean, Robert, Adam, Lincoln, Edward, Sam. First name, Lincoln, Union, Zebra. Date of birth, 6-2-1982.
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0: Yeah, I called because the officer's west, I told him to. She's home, she's fine. She went out. 10-8, 5x5.

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0: It's the same sign that was struck last night, but it's not hindering driving conditions here. All these signs here are abnormally large for the roadway here. I'm here Tuesday. I'll talk to these guys on

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0: 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Can you just grab the Sally 44? 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
0: That plate's coming back as a surrender.
1: Yeah, he was telling me about it. Copy the actual plate.
0: Right with that plate.
1: Michael Edward Boy, 6254.
0: 10-4.

0: Rescue in Pine Hill, rescue the fire alarm activation set up by cooking. I'm in the first floor of 25 Cathedral. He's at 2 between both ends of the roof. You are stuck in timeout, 955.
1: Final switch responding momentarily.
0: Got third Pine Hill switch responding momentarily. Is there another unit calling?
2: Rescue 9 is responding.
0: Rescue Chief responding. 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
0: That's the rescue vacuum service at 10 o'clock. People on fire to WTX, that's 5-2-6. 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Your time is back in at 10-01.
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repeating the Cleveland Hill EMS. You have a 1-month-old child who was unresponsive. Is lethargic now and conscious at 240 Beale Avenue, north side between Woodridge and Rosary. Time out is 10-03, 2-2 on the fire. 493.

Cleveland Hill EMS, 1 month old male, was unresponsive, not alert now. 240 Beale Avenue, north of between Woodridge and Rosary. This is your second time out, 1006.

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0: Right, the child's getting transported to Children's. I'll have a VHS referral, CPS referral, and a PR. 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

Repeating the south line, EMS. You have a 75-year-old male, difficulty breathing at the Bell Tower, senior apartment, 59 Haley Lane, apartment number 2. 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
1: Medic.
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0: CTN, welcome guests at 36 Melody, east side between Tadio and Harmony. There's a male refusing to leave. He came in a black minivan that's in the driveway. 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
0: Check the area of Andrews and East Delavan. The complaint's a neighbor and could hear a car driving back and forth. It's about 45 minutes old.
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1: Cheektowaga, Chris Mann responding. Is it the chapel or the other church?
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0: 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It's going to be in the chapel.
1: Alright, that's clear. After this call, can you give me a call to clarify what that is?
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1: At 125 Peachtree, south side between Loxley and Pendennis for a parking complaint. Vehicle's been there for 4 days on the wrong side of the street. It's a blue Chevy Equinox, or white, pardon.
0: 10-4, I got a 22 to finish my paperwork from birth. Do that after.
1: 10-4.
0: 42, I can take a look at it.

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Tango Imas, 79-year-old female, unresponsive, 530 Cayuga Creek Road. Rufina Doyle, EMS, 79-year-old female, unresponsive, not breathing, 530 Cayuga Creek Road, north of between my shoes and Frank Koyak. Time out is 12:10, she's on fire.

0: 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It's possible confirmation. 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
1: Not yet.
0: Alright, if you can start them that way. If it's a code, we'll use them, and if it's not a code, we'll still need them.
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0: Creek Road. North side between... Bashushno Fran Kowiak for a 79-year-old possible confirmation.
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0: you.
1: Structure made here over phone calls, and I'll be working on DIR. I'll be filing a warrant for aggravated harassment.
0: Go ahead.
2: 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I think it's a PD. Thank you.
0: They're on the way.

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0: Head to Home Depot for the suspicious person. A male threw a duffel bag into the bushes next to the building, urinated on it, and went into the store. Complainant will be on location to point everything out in a red pickup truck. It was a white male, 60s, 5'7", 180 pounds, short gray hair, glasses, blue jacket, khaki pants. Last seen walking near the sheds.
1: 10-4.
0: Were you across 17?
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0: Can you cover 7?
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0: Roger, press 3. Head to 2380 William Street for a UUMB attempt occurred during the night. The steering column is torn apart. That's going to be north side between Aris and Cass.
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1: 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Got it. 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
1: 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Three five three four nine one two zero two.

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0: We'll take that customer trouble at Linda Delta.
1: The complaint will be in a gray Kia outside the building. Unsure of which apartment. The sub didn't pay for the ride.
0: 10-4.

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1: Alright, that mail's been advised. 10-8. It's on the bus headed to DePew, covered by stuff.

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0: I'm 10-8 and I'll head to the mall for the property loss.
1: For you and a Mandotti jeweler, that 181 Walden Gallery, it's in the upper. Complaint says the jeweler has lost her ring.
0: 10-4.

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0: Before you go into the mall, head to JCPenney's in the upper in the parking lot near pole 1. Complaint says there's a dog inside of the vehicle and it's panting. The door is, the window is cracked. It's going to be a white Ford van. License plate 64976, Michael Nora.
1: 10-4, you can show me in the area.
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0: 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The American Tire didn't tell about the 24-hour rule, so they're trying to get it out of here. I'm 10-8. And is he doing that water, or is he all set?
1: All set.

Cut 7.

0: Repeating, 2-4, fire alarm activation at the Cheektowaga Police Department, 3223 Union Road. It's coming from the rooftop unit. Maintenance has been notified and requested fire to respond. Your timeout is 1334, Cheektowaga Fire.
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1: That's clear and mail stand outside. Notified maintenance, they're on their way in also, and requested fire to be dispatched.
0: Got it. Forks 9-1 responding.
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0: there's any car at the mall, I have a complainant on the phone. He's on the ring road going outside the mall. He says a white Dodge Charger was following him, pointing his gun at him. And he states that he's near JCPenney sign, but I got to figure out which side of the mall.
1: Seven's close.
0: 10-4-7, 18 and 19, I need you to head that way as well.
2: 18, copy.
3: 19, copy.
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0: 10-4.

0: 19, send them all.
1: 10-4-19. All right, the guy is saying that he parked his car near Macy's and the white vehicle is driving away, unknown direction. And the complaint is supposed to be in a black Nissan.
0: Victoria, Forks 9 on location.
1: 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Go ahead.
0: I'm not going to complain if you know where my Macy's is.
1: You know, we're still trying to figure that out with him. He was very unsure of the area. But we are still on the phone with him trying to figure it out.
0: Come on. Seven's at the mall.
1: 10-4-7. Fork 6 responding.
0: Fork 1 responding, hold.

0: cars at the mall. Is anybody with the complaint now? Trying my hardest to find out where this guy is at Macy's. All he keeps saying is by Macy's. He says that there is an officer there, that this white vehicle just pulled up behind him, though. He gave me a plate of Michael Boy Robert 1891. That does come back on a white pickup Ram.
1: Sumner, that vehicle, that Ram is behind me. I'm right in between Macy's and JCPenney's.
0: 747's in between Macy's and J.C. Penney's, that vehicle behind him.
2: 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I understand you guys are doing your best. Is he now saying that the pickup is the car that did it and it's not a Charger?
0: Yeah, we're trying to confirm that. The call taker's still on with him. That is correct. Not a Charger now.
3: Seven is in front of Senior Leon with the pickup truck.
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0: I'll go on Macy to see if he'd like me to know.
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2: Go right ahead.
1: 264-765-460 or trail flight later. Blackmail. Speaking with him, it sounds like a road rage incident took place on the 90, and the complaint, or our complainant stated that he was going to contact us and say he had a weapon.
3: I'm up on the roof. Someone entered dispatch in order to get access.

0: ahead, 19.
1: He didn't see a gun, but he said his hand was behind his leg and he thought he had a gun.
0: 10-4-19, complaint, never saw a gun. Just thought he saw me at 10-4-19.

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0: 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We're not finding anything on him in New York.
1: Can I pray then? Just hang on a minute.

0: He's from Puerto Rico. He doesn't speak too well on the English. He showed me his ID. You ready?
1: Would it be a Puerto Rican CID?
0: Well, you asked one, but I can just give you his name now that I have to raise the phone.
1: Go right ahead.
0: I guess his last name is B-E-R-R-I-O-S, and then he has Jimenez, J-I-M-E-N-E-Z. His first name is Joel, 717-97.
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0: Ulta Beauty at 3735 Union Road. 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

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It's, hold on a second. King Samboy, 8729, Black Lexus, about four rows over floor I am. 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

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He was on the phone. 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So, it's all in order over here. 10-8, one on the cover.

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0: go ahead of that, DMV.
1: South 10-4, eastbound Kensington Exchange, eastbound at the 90 westbound. It's a dark colored SUV in the left hand lane.
0: 10-4.
1: Car 1.
0: Good.
1: Cover 42 on the eastbound Kensington for the motorist broken down.
0: 10-4.

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0: Frank William Charles, 6195. He's just refilling something. He'll be on his way.

Bellevue EMS, give a 73-year-old male difficulty breathing. 204 Master Evan. Repeating to Bellevue EMS, give a 73-year-old male difficulty breathing. 204 Master Avenue, west side of the street between Como Park and the end of the street. Time is 1442.

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0: They'll be in service 15 hours.

Southline EMS assist. 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Repeating to Southline EMS assist. You have an 83-year-old male who needs assistance off the floor. 38 McKenzie Court, North 17 Zeller and Birchwood. 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

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Cell phone EMS assist, you have a 78-year-old male who needs assistance off the floor. 24 D Terrace, north side of the street between Lois and Maria. 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
0: 81 Point Santa Parkway, outside of Homeworth, Santa Claus, for the escort. Complaint is trying to get the property and the child and leave. There's no fee between the parties out of Tonawanda. The complainant is the respondent, sub petitioner.
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0: 45. 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

0: 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I was approached on Cleveland and Beach, given an iPad that they found in the street. If you could punch me a card, property found. I'll settle that up after the escort.
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0: Where are you at, Car 4?
1: Good.
0: Just an update for you. He's west on Walden Galleria. I'm sorry, west on Walden at Harlem going through the red light at 2 miles an hour.
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1: I'm in the area. Did we get a plate or a vehicle make? And do we know if they went westbound or turned northbound?
2: It was still westbound, and all the guy was a black guy.
1: Alright, 10-4, I might have it. Walden coming up to Rio. 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
2: 10-4.
1: Lincoln Robert Nora, 8267. We're doing 4 miles an hour westbound. He's just staring at me through the mirror.
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0: 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We're just 3 miles an hour westbound on Walden. Just past Rio.
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1: 93 radio, copy that, channel 2. Alright, this car is westbound Doe, it took off on us, went around our cars over the grass. We're going to be calling here in a second, we're past Pine Ridge.
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Alright, we're calling it off. 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I'm gonna join back in until he gets some help here. Time for it.

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0: 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LT's all set. 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
1: Tap 3, 860 George Urban. It's on the north side of Buchanan, Miami Parkway. Troopers got a crash detection. Nothing shown out there. Just want to make sure that everything is good. Where the phone number comes back to.
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0: It's a punch card. There's a mal truck in traffic, Genesee at 33. Same one from the other day. We'll be out speaking to them. Right at the ramp here where they get off on a Genesee.
1: 10, please.

0: 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Want to tell you something about dad blacking up her daughter inside a store in the mall.
1: Self-line EMS, you have a 17-year-old female in seizure. It's going to be in Slate Bottom Creek near 34 Brentwood.

0: Southland EMS, PM, a 17-year-old female and seizure. You're Sleep Bottom Creek, I mean, near 34 Brentwood. Come out to 1744.
1: For you, too. On Brentwood, near Sleep Bottom Creek, there's a 17-year-old female in seizure. You're going with AMR Inspired.
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2: Copy, a black male. My name is Shmi on the system. Dealt with him multiple times up here at Genesee at the expressway. Last name, Adam Boyd, David, Union, Lincoln, Robert, Adam, Henry, Mary, Adam, Nora. First name, Alfred, A-L-F-R-E-D, maybe a middle initial, Sergeant Robert.
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0: Alpha 9-2 responding.
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1: Sanford, 72, Euclid, west side of Walthamstow. He completed state's sub is threatening to come over and break in.
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0: Is the complaint here at 72? The resident at 72 stated it's usually the neighbors that have a problem at 74, but it appears in order. I'll be 10-8.
1: Yeah, she said 72 on the phone a couple of times.
0: 10-4.
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0: 40. 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Can you just notify Buffalo, please?
1: 10.
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0: Lincoln, Mass. We have a 66-year-old female who fell in the driveway with a leg injury. 304 Nagel Drive, east side of the street between Zorb and Goring. Time of 1829.
1: Baldeck, outside of Beach, Pine Copper. 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

0: you crest EMS, you have a 46-year-old female with a hemorrhage in room 334 at the Courtyard Marriott, 4243 Genesee Street. 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
0: Head to the area of Eggert Road in the Kensington East exit. The complaint is from 88 Eggert, who says he heard 6 shots fired.
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Copy. TJ injury accident at Primark at 99 Walton Galleria. Two vehicles, one party complaining of head and neck pain.

0: you crashed a motor vehicle accident with injuries outside of the Primark at the Walden Galleria Mall. Repeating to you, Chris, motor vehicle accident. One person complaining of head and back pain outside of Primark at the Walden Galleria Mall. Chemo 1907.
1: Chris 935.
0: Chris 935.
1: Nine one also.
0: And 9-1.

0: 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This happened on Weston, the market here, and the guy last seen west down the street to the yards.
1: That's Larry, and you have a medic coming from Center and Seneca.

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0: Two vehicle fender bender minor injuries, 7101.
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0: 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Come back on Honda Accord.
1: 10-4. 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
0: Take the Walter check at 35 Alpine Place, apartment 1. You'll find that on the west side between Genesee Street and Herbert Avenue. We got a call from the FBI saying that the subject made suicidal statements on Facebook. Be advised that subject has a Lackawanna warrant, and we have a warning in the system for a very large male with extreme 10-100 living in that apartment.
1: 10-4.
0: Major to car 45.
1: 45 will cover.